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0: Olivia Dean, Man I Need here on KDFM 101.3, 103.9. More music, more variety. Happy Tuesday. How's it going? I'm Chris Donovan hanging out with you. And like I was saying, we're doing this new thing called Feel Good Fridays. Or by we, I mean Mama Mia. So every week for 12 weeks on Friday, she's going to be calling someone, or actually asking for you to call in, to try to win a free massage from Massage Lux in Murrieta. 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But if you want to go in there, they have $49 specials right now on facials and massages, and they have a family membership for two. 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
2: Rancho Cucamonga, 210 eastbound, right before Milliken Avenue. We have a crash taking up the carpool and two left lanes. Your drive is starting to stack up from just before Mountain Avenue. CHP is on the scene.
3: An extreme heat warning if you're in Riverside. Currently, it's 95 degrees and sunny.
4: The temperature isn't the only thing rising this summer.
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0: Katy Perry, Roar, here on KDFM 101.3, 103.9. What's up? It's Chris Donovan hanging out with you. Follow me on Instagram, Chris_Donovan. But like I was saying, Vegas VIP. We're almost to the end of the month. So this Friday in the 5 p.m. hour, I'm going to be calling somebody that won anything within the month of July. And I'm going to be telling them that they won a two-night hotel stay to the Fountain Blue in Las Vegas, plus $150 food and beverage credits to go by poolside and VIP entrance to their adult pool or their club night upstairs. I believe it's upstairs. But either way, if you've won anything in the month of July, make sure you're answering the phone in the 5 p.m. hour this Friday. And if you haven't won anything yet, you still have chances to win. We're still giving out Knox 4-packs. Jeff's got Thomas Rhett. Mamma Mia's got Lionel Richie. And I've got Shinedown all this week. So if you win any of those, you are qualified. It's Vegas VIP, brought to you by KDFM. Two-night hotel stay at the Fountain Blue, or as I like to say sometimes, the Fontainebleau.
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2: Corona, this is on the 91 eastbound right after McKinley Street. We have a crash there. It's taking up the middle lanes. CHP is on the scene. Watch for some slow traffic from just before the 15.
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0: Macaulay Culkin is in talks to return as Kevin McAllister for another Home Alone movie. My guess is his kids are going to be stuck at home and he's going to be out somewhere else. And speaking of Disney, they have closed six attractions, including the Matterhorn bobsleds, the King Arthur's Carousel, the Frontierland Shooting Range, the Haunted Mansion, and the Main Street Cinema for refurbishment. So if you're going to Disney soon, plan accordingly. KFC has teamed up with The Simpsons to bring out a custom meal. Now check this out. It's a Rose Choir Burger, and the reason it's such a weird name is because it's only available in Spain. Not in the US yet, but it's awesome. It's a chicken sandwich basically with the pink frosted donut as a bun. They have custom ketchup packets, a blueberry squishy, and it all comes in a Mr. Sparkle box. Now, if anybody wants to fly me to Spain or take me to Spain with them in the next week or so, I'll go and I'll get it with you. You were this many days old when you found out that the soap opera, The Young and the Restless, has 13,428 episodes. Damn! I'm Chris Donovan, and that's what's in my feed.
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8: Ontario, this is on the 10 eastbound right before the 15. We have a crash and emergency crews. They're out of lanes and on the right shoulder. You're seeing some looky-loo delays from Archibald Avenue. Tomorrow, it's going to be sunny and clear with highs of 94 and lows of 65.
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0: Justin Timberlake, Sexy, back here on KDFM 101.3, 103.9. Now, when that album first came out, I was working at the House of Blues in Anaheim, and he had a show at the House of Blues in Anaheim, a private show, that he practiced that entire concert at. My wife got to go to that concert. She said it was amazing because it was so small. And Cameron Diaz went crazy. What's up? I'm Chris Donovan, hanging out with you here on KDFM, but I'm taking off. I'll be back tomorrow from 3 to 7 p.m. John Tesh will take you through the rest of your evening. Now, I'll have another pair of tickets to go see Shinedown perform at Toyota Arena August 6th. That's very soon, with Coheed and Cambria. And Knott's Berry Farm will still give out 4 packs. You never know when the cue to call is going to go off. However, I do. It's going to go off tomorrow morning on the Jeff Bolt Morning Show, so make sure you're listening for that. And remember, we're still in the middle of our summer fun pass, and if you win anything over the next few days, I might be calling you in the 5 o'clock hour on Friday to tell you that you are Vegas VIP and that you won a 2-night hotel stay to the Fountain Blue in Las Vegas with $150 food and beverage credit. And your next you know what I'm talking about, is tomorrow morning at 6 a.m. with Jeff Pope. So for more information about everything we do here, go to kdfm.com. 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And until next time, I'll catch you later.
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2: Ontario, this is on the 10 eastbound right before the 15. We have a crash there on the right shoulder. CHP is on the scene. Your drive is slow and go from Archibald Avenue.
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1: My name is John Tesh. This is Intelligence for Your Life. One of our battle cries here is we want you to live a long and healthy life. And to that end, we want to make sure you don't get hit by a car. Experts say to be safer while you're walking around, just smile more, I will explain. So the advice comes from the University of Southern Brittany, and they found that when pedestrians crossed busy intersections, if they made eye contact and smiled at the drivers, they were twice as safe crossing the street, meaning two times less likely to be mowed down by a car. The researchers say eye contact alone is pretty good. A blank stare made 50% of drivers stop, but that number went up to 80% when eye contact was accompanied by a smile. The mood boost the driver gets makes them kinder and more cautious.
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0: 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It's get-togethers where everybody reads different books, and there's no pressure to come up with smart questions or story analysis. They're called silent book clubs, and there are over 500 club chapters in North America. So if you're all reading different books, how does it work? Well, members gather at a coffee shop, a park, or even a bar, armed with noise-canceling headphones and book lights. They start by socializing for maybe 15 minutes before settling down to quietly read their chosen book for 30 minutes. Then, at the end, there's another 15 minutes for socializing, where you can discuss your book, recommend something you've read, learn about books you might enjoy from other members. I like this. Another type of book group is the Read Treats. That's where members head to an Airbnb for the weekend. The common areas are reserved for silent reading, and anybody who wants to chat has to take it outside. So why are these silent book clubs and read treats so popular? Because today, we're more aware of how we're using our time, and most of us would rather read what we're interested in, which helps keep reading fun, but we still crave the social gatherings. Get it? So if you'd like to find a book club or form your own, check out the website silentbookclub.com.
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0: Coming up, why we should ask for someone's advice rather than ask for their opinion. I do this a lot, and I'll tell you why it's so powerful next.

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4: 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But tonight I'm gonna hold you so close.
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0: So look at this. The author of one of my favorite books says, stop asking anybody for their opinion. Not your boss, not your spouse, not your friends or kids. Don't ask for their opinions. Robert Cialdini is the author of the best-selling book, Influence, The Science of Persuasion. Now, he tells us when we ask somebody for their opinion, we're inviting criticism. We'll get a critique of all the things that are wrong with our idea or our outfit or the meal we spent hours making. The research shows instead of asking for an opinion or even feedback, we need to ask for advice instead. When you ask for advice, not only are people more agreeable to your idea, they give you better, more constructive input because they want you to be a success. As Cialdini puts it, quote, when you ask somebody for their opinion, they take a mental half step back to evaluate. But when you ask for advice, the other person takes a half step toward you. And then they feel like your idea is also their idea. And now you're a team.
1: The bikini debuted in July of 1948. Coincidentally, that's the last time I felt ready to wear one. And now, the top five reasons to visit Morongo. Number five.
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0: All right, give this just in. We now know the most popular Google search of the last 2 weeks for people age 55 and over is how to retire. Number two is how to play pickleball. That's awesome. You know, one of the things that we talked about this weeks ago, but one of the things that's happening with pickleball is that it has really enhanced the industry of orthopedics.
1: Yeah.
0: Because a lot of people, including myself, you know, they get out there and say, oh, this isn't tennis. This is a smaller court, and the ball travels slower, so I'll be fine. And then they break their legs, and we break our legs and pull something.
1: Like anything. Look, pickleball is a great way to get activity. It's a great way to build some of those ancillary muscles that give you balance as you age, but you got to be aware of something. When you play a game, you don't realize how hard you're pushing yourself, how much you are pushing your body and how hard you're pushing your muscles. And as a result, you probably push yourself harder than you would if you just started a regular old exercise routine. So if you're just getting off the couch and you haven't moved at all in 6 months or a year or 10 years, and you go out there and play pickleball, you're going to get injured. But if you have worked yourself into some kind of shape and you're using pickleball to help maintain that, fantastic. But just know that if you're not in shape, all you're doing is putting another wing on an orthopedic surgeon's vacation home.
0: I felt like when we played, I played with you and your wife in Hawaii. I felt like I had hearing loss afterwards.
1: Oh, it was so loud. Pong, pong, pong.

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0: Here's a conversation starter for you. You can pass around to your friends. Did you know that novels have a much larger impact on our lives than a lot of us realize? Researchers at Dartmouth found that when you identify with a literary character like Katniss Everdeen from The Hunger Games or Maximus from Gladiator for me, there's a good chance you'll become more like that person. It's called experience taking, because when you lose yourself in a work of fiction and identify with what your favorite character is experiencing, you subconsciously begin to model your thoughts and behavior to match theirs. So with Katniss, you might become stronger, more confident, more rebellious, and a risk taker. Or if you bonded with Atticus Finch in To Kill a Mockingbird, you might become more focused on ethical behavior. You see what I'm doing here. So think about your favorite fictional characters and the books you tend to reread again and again. They may have changed your personality for the better. I'm John Tesh.
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1: John Tesh with you. Welcome to another dose of Intelligence for Your Life. And guess what? We discovered the key to better sleep. It turns out it's getting crafty around bedtime. Now, this is according to Harvard University research. They found that when your mind is going a million miles an hour at night, when you should be winding down, doing something craft-related for 20 minutes is going to help. That can include anything that keeps your hands busy and requires focus, like knitting, painting, scrapbooking, even putting together a jigsaw puzzle. It activates the pineal gland in the brain, which produces melatonin at night to help us sleep. 20 minutes of working on a craft project at night can help you wind down enough so you drift off to sleep within 5 minutes.
2: Intelligence for your life.
1: And just ahead, I'll teach you how to make better decisions by using what's known as the third-person method of self-talk.

0: All right, my friends, here we go with the secret to making better and smarter decisions. New research suggests it helps to practice something known as Elysium, where you refer to yourself and your decisions or your problems in the third person. So, for example, instead of me wondering, should I practice some piano today? Elysium encourages me to ask, should John practice the piano today, which would make him a better performer? Why does that simple shift in phrasing matter when it comes to making decisions? Well, David Robson is the author of the book, The Expectation Effect, How Your Mindset Can Transform Your Life. He says, often when we're making decisions that will affect us personally, our thoughts get clouded by emotions that tend to stop us from using logic and rational thinking. Robson says, it's why many of us find it much easier to give advice to others than to try following our own advice, but that's also why shifting your thoughts into the third person is going to help. Researchers say this is because this Elysium creates distance between your problems and your emotions. And again, it's as simple as talking to yourself as if you're talking to your best friend by using your own name in the third person.
1: Intelligence for your life.
0: And coming up, cheese, pickles, cottage cheese. These are the power foods that you can use to fix your gut bacteria. I'll tell you all about it next.

0: All right, let's talk about probiotics for a moment. Sales of supplements and probiotic drinks are skyrocketing lately because research is showing the good bacteria in them can prevent and treat things like irritable bowel syndrome, allergies, and even obesity. Probiotics are also known to improve digestion, the immune system, acne, and can even improve your mood. It all comes down to the way probiotics affect our gut, our second brain. They increase the variety of good bacteria in our system and crowd out the bad. And the best way to do that is through our everyday diet. So instead of taking supplements or in addition to, here are a few foods you may not have known are good sources of probiotics, like Parmesan cheese. Yeah, it contains lactic acid bacteria that can create gut-healthy probiotics. Pickles are a great source. They're cucumbers brined in salt water and fermented, of course, giving you that beneficial bacteria. Each spear of pickle offers vitamins A and K, which are important for blood and cell health. One more good source of probiotics, cottage cheese. Because it's fermented, just check the package label to make sure it says it has live and active cultures.
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0: Gib and I did a Facebook Live recently, and Gib brought on some neuroscientists talking about what's the best way to wake up in the morning. A guy named Andrew Huberman, who we always have on the program. You can check out our Facebook page, facebook.com/John Tesh. And Rose Ortega said that when she wakes up, she first drinks water.
1: Smart.
0: And then her coffee, and then she makes her bed. And Linda Connor says, I brush my teeth, make my bed, and study French. Mahalia Somo says, I'm watching Facebook Live. You guys are wonderful people.
1: Thank you. I appreciate
0: thank
1: it.
0: Thank you. And then another one, Margaret De Palma says, I make my bed, and I read that book that U.S. Navy Admiral McRaven wrote called Make Your Bed. So I never did that, but now that we know that it works for the Navy SEALs and it starts your day and on a wonderful note.
1: Well, if you make your bed every morning, one of our we on these calls, we talk about the five key habits. One of our key habits is wake up at the same time every day and make your bed. It anchors your whole day. And if you have a terrible day, you have a made bed to come back to, which is always nicer. But you can anchor other habits to a habit that you get into. So if you start to make your bed every single day, you can then add other stuff like learning French, like reading a chapter of a book, whatever that thing is. It sets you up to accomplish more because you've accomplished one thing. It's the way that our brain works. It's why morning routine is so important. So if you get in that habit of making your bed every day, and by the way, you should have a morning routine. If you don't, check us out at facebook.com/John Tesh, and we'll help you figure out what your morning routine should be.
0: Well said.

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3: 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We push and pull like a magnet. Although my heart is falling too.
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0: here's a headline I was not expecting to speak on the radio today. Your bra could be bumming you out. Yeah, Christine Carter is a happiness expert from UC Berkeley, and she says bad moods, they don't always come from inside us and how we feel emotionally. They can be triggered by outside sources like a bra that's pinching you, shoes that are too tight, a belt that's digging into you, or even an overhead light that makes you squint. And relieving that bad mood can be as simple as changing your clothing, reducing that harsh light, or opening a window and getting some fresh air. There you go.
1: Intelligence for your life. It's free, you know.
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1: It's the John Tesh Radio Show. I am your host, Intelligence for Your Life. You know intermittent fasting is trendy. We're always talking about it. But now we know it could absolutely have life-changing benefits. According to the Annals of Internal Medicine, eating only during a limited time frame every day can help prevent, control, or reverse something known as metabolic syndrome, a group of conditions like high blood pressure, high cholesterol, and high blood sugar. And it affects 1 in 3 North Americans. And those symptoms increase the risk for type 2 diabetes, heart disease, and stroke. Now, this new research shows that intermittent fasting could reset the body's rhythms, helping people process sugars and fats better. I love intermittent fasting, and I'm convinced it's helped me beat cancer. In the study, participants could only eat during an 8 to 10-hour window each day, but they could eat whatever they wanted. At the end of a 3-month study, the intermittent fasters had more stable blood sugar and lost more than 3 to 5% of their weight and body fat. What's great about this is that it didn't involve any medication, and it's something anybody can do. So if you have metabolic syndrome or you want to head it off, try only eating from 9 to 6 each day or any 8 to 10-hour window and see if your health doesn't improve dramatically.
2: Intelligence for your life.
1: And just ahead, the latest science supporting planks and wall sits. I'm going to tell you why physiologists are recommending old-school isometrics to lower our blood pressure.

And this town's lost its faith. Our colors will fade eventually. So if our time is running out, day after day, we'll make the mundane a masterpiece. Oh my, my, oh my, my love, I take one look at you, you're taking me out.

0: Experts have said for years, and we've reported it here on the show, that aerobic exercise helps reduce blood pressure. But now there's new research that's telling us adding isometric or static exercises is crucial as well. I just started doing these, and it's pretty amazing. So this is a type of exercise where you engage your muscles and stay in one position without moving. It's a lot easier than a lot of other exercises until you're about 1 minute in, and then it's not easy anymore. So we're talking about planks, right? Which are basically stationary push-ups. You know what a plank looks like. Or wall sits. And I started doing these, and it's amazing. You put your back against a wall with your knees bent at 90 degrees as if you're sitting on a chair. And then you hold it for as long as you can. My wife's record is 7 minutes. I can't do any more than 2 minutes. A study in the British Journal of Sports Medicine analyzed 33 years worth of blood pressure data on 16,000 people, along with their exercises. And it turns out the greatest reductions in blood pressure came from isometric exercise, including planks and wall sits and hand grips and leg squeezes. Why is isometric exercise so good for our heart? Because the extended poses, which last from 30 seconds to 2 minutes or 7 minutes in my wife's case, engage all muscle groups. This helps improve blood flow through the body's organs so the heart doesn't have to work so hard. So incorporate some isometric exercise into your workout routine.
1: Intelligence for your life.
0: And coming up, what to do when your family game night crashes and burns.

0: Hey, you're like me. Do you love hosting game nights at your house? But as you probably know, the fun and games can easily turn ugly if you're with people who are super competitive or prone to sore loser behavior. So here we go. I'm not going to name anybody in my family. Here we go with some strategies to help you avoid any game night drama. And this comes from a new OnePoll survey. This could be the most valuable information you get on the show today. First, you may want to skip playing Monopoly, Uno, and Sorry. These games were singled out as the ones most likely to cause tension on game night, with the most common issues being people suddenly quitting because they're losing, people accusing others of cheating, and people arguing over the rules. That's a big one here, the rules. It also helps to invite older adults to play on game night because, generally speaking, the older somebody is, the less likely they are to get hostile over games. In fact, this survey found the average baby boomer over the age of 60 is 6 times less likely to ever be banished from a game compared to players under the age of 25. Here's one more way to avoid game night drama. Play as teams. Yeah, I like doing this. Researchers found that when people compete as a team instead of individually, they're significantly more likely to direct their negative emotions toward the game itself than toward other players. Be careful out there, will you?
1: The temperature isn't the only thing rising this summer.
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0: Let's talk about pets for a minute.
1: Absolutely.
0: We've got one roaming around here somewhere, or Leroy the dog. According to the Journal of the American Medical Association, JAMA,
1: yep.
0: If you live alone, a pet can protect your brain.
1: Oh, yeah.
0: So 8,000 adults were in a study, over 50 years old, and they found that living alone normally speeds up memory decline, but for pet owners, the effect basically vanished. Not like 20%, 100%.
1: Crazy.
0: Their verbal memory and world recall declined at the same slow rate as people living with others. The reason? Loneliness is one of the biggest drivers of cognitive decline.
1: 100%. Well, because two things happen. Well, several things happen. One is, I don't know about you, but when I have Leroy, I'm talking to him the entire time when it's just the two of us. So I'm getting a little bit of verbal stimulation. I'm forming words. When you live alone and you don't have a pet, you don't, I mean, unless you're crazy, you don't talk out loud to yourself the same way you would to a pet.

0: So that's one helpful thing. The other is it gives you a sense of purpose and regularity. You have to go outside at the same time every day. You have to feed the pet at the same time every day. And if you don't, the pet will let you know. All of that adds up. That kind of regularity, routine, and conversation adds up to benefiting your benefiting slowing or stopping cognitive decline. We know this to be true. Multiple studies have shown this.
1: Every pet except for Leroy, he just stares at you and you have to figure it out.
0: Well, yeah, but that processing is good for your brain.

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1: All this great music. I can do it with a
2: broken heart. All my favorite songs. Must have been love, but it's
0: over now. KDFM.

0: 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If you tend to overspend, vow to only shop online from a computer, not from your iPad or your phone. Well, this advice comes from the Journal of Consumer Psychology this time. They found shoppers were more likely to impulse buy and overspend when shopping from a touchscreen device. It's because with a touchscreen, you're touching the item. Not in real life, of course, but it works the same way. In our brain, touching it on a screen makes us feel more ownership over the item and makes us more likely to click buy. This is creepy, but it's true. Online shopping with a keyboard and a mouse does not have the same effect.
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1: 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Intelligence for your health. Did you know that having friends is one of the biggest predictors of longevity now? Because friends reduce our stress, they increase life satisfaction, they provide mental stimulation and social support, all that stuff. And all you need, by the way, to make a new friend is 15 minutes. This is according to the journal Current Biology. They say spending 15 minutes together is all two strangers need to start feeling empathy for one another. So if you meet somebody you think could be a potential new friend, suggest a quick 15-minute meetup for coffee or a walk and build on that. Now, when it comes to established friendships, which of course is easier, the researchers found you should be spending your week socializing with them 90 minutes a week to maintain the friendship and for the relationship to improve your health and your longevity. You don't need to spend that 90 minutes with one person. You can break it up into 18 minutes each day with a different friend on the phone, going to lunch, or watching your favorite TV show together. Having friends, yes, is one of the biggest predictors of a long and happy life.
2: Now that's intelligence for your life.
1: Just ahead, I'll tell you which personality trait can banish belly fat.

0: to Intelligence for Your Life. Let's talk about our waistlines. Let's talk about belly fat. Let's get rid of it once and for all. Did you know there's a personality trait linked to a smaller waistline and linked to less belly fat? It's this: being mindful. That's the trait. A study in the International Journal of Behavioral Medicine found highly mindful people, those who have laser-like focus and who live in the moment, they have significantly less abdominal fat. For the study, researchers measured the amount of fat on the stomachs of nearly 400 study subjects, and then the researchers gave them a mindfulness test. Those with the highest mindfulness scores had the least amount of belly fat. Makes a lot of sense, because mindful eaters are more in tune with their body's hunger cues. So here we go. Tips how to be a more mindful eater and lose some belly fat from the experts. First, pay attention to what's going on with your body. Integrative medicine specialist Dr. Jennifer Daubenmeyer recommends trying to follow the sensation of the first bite of food as it goes down your esophagus, as it goes down into your belly. In mindful eating workshops, people start practicing this with just 3 or 4 raisins. It draws your attention to your sensory experience. Also, to eat more mindfully, clinical psychologist Dr. Katie Rickle says, pretend you're a food critic. Take note of the presentation. Take note of the nuances of flavor. Notice the texture. Notice the smell of the food. You're a food critic. It'll keep you in the moment, and the food you eat will be more satisfying. Again, the key to a smaller waistline and less belly fat is being more mindful.
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0: music, more variety.
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0: So what could be better than eating a comforting bowl of mac and cheese? Try eating the same mac and cheese as leftovers after it's been cooled in the fridge overnight. Why? Because when you cook and then cool any dish containing pasta or white rice, it turns those carbohydrates into resistant starch. And instead of behaving like carbs and spiking your blood sugar, they actually behave like fiber and improve your health. Now, this comes from Dr. Mindy Patterson, a professor of food science at Texas Woman's University. She says the process of cooling hot, starchy foods is proven to change their molecular structure, making them much harder for our gut to break down and digest. The result, after pasta and rice become so-called resistant starch, they hang out in the gut much longer, and then they attract more beneficial microbes, which have been linked to stabilizing our blood sugar, lowering inflammation, and reducing our risk for heart disease, obesity, even type 2 diabetes. Now, there's even some evidence that consuming more resistant starches could help lower your risk for colorectal and pancreatic cancers. Here's the bottom line. If you want to make any pasta or rice dish healthier, you let it cool down and eat it as leftovers.
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0: John Tesh, would give Gerard, who has three kids under the age of 14. So you have now a ninth grader?
1: Yeah.
0: Oh, my gosh.
1: High schooler.
0: Ninth grader, seventh grader, and fourth grader. The fourth grader is your son.
1: Mm-hmm.
0: And so he's in elementary school.
1: Yes.
0: And a poll just came out that said 70% of elementary school boys said they would rather be a bartender than the president.
1: Okay. I think this is fair. First of all, my 14-year-old would definitely rather be president. I'll just put that out there. She would much rather run everything.
0: Right.
1: But I will say this. When you look at the world, I don't want to be president. Who wants to be president? And I'm not saying that I'm condoning drinking or not drinking. But I will say, if you are going to a bartender, you're going to be very happy to see the bartender. Whoever's going to the bartender is happy. So,
0: and a good bartender doesn't drink anyway.
1: No, a good bartender is just there to serve.
0: Right.
1: And I'm just saying, the people that want to drink are always happy to see the bartender. The stress is lower. Everything about that job sounds better. If I were an elementary schooler today, I would also lean into that. Plus, you know, I don't know. Can AI replace a bartender? I don't think so.
0: No.
1: Not a good one.
0: I remember Kevin Hart, the comedian, said that he was so proud of his son. His son came to him and said, "Dad, when I grow up, I want to be an astronaut." And he goes, "Oh, that's amazing." Yeah. Goes, "Or a dinosaur."
1: One or the other. Which is what every boy that age is obsessed with.
0: Exactly.

0: personal question for you. Are your feet ticklish? Do you burst into hysterics during a pedicure? Turns out this is a good thing. It means you probably have good balance, because ticklish feet mean the 7,000 nerves down there are functioning well and receiving messages from your brain. And we need that feedback so we can adjust our body to stay upright, whether we're hiking on an uneven trail, walking on ice, or trying to cross a cobblestone street in stilettos. But as we age, feet get less sensitive, which is one of the reasons senior citizens are more prone to falling. So to keep your feet functioning at their best, take 20 minutes a day to walk around barefoot. That stimulates pressure points on your soles that leads to better balance. Love it.
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1: Thanks for joining me today. John Tesh with Intelligence for Your Life. Remember, you can always dig deeper on my website. It's tesh.com. That's also where you can sign up for our weekly live Zoom coaching calls. And this next piece is the type of stuff you would get from us in the Zoom coaching call. We'd love to have you in there with another of your 100 closest friends. Even if your day started off badly, you can turn it around, and I have proof. Here's advice from clinical psychologist Susan Albers from the Cleveland Clinic. First, you got to put the incident into context. This is big. Let's say somebody screamed at you, "Why don't you learn how to drive?" Ask yourself, is this really about me or is it about them? How much weight do I give to their words? Does this person know my true character? Putting an experience into context can dial down stress. And I know this sounds simple, but you can't believe how well it works. Put the incident into context. You can also turn things around, and this is my go-to. You can turn things around by making a sensory change. Take a hot shower. Change your clothing. I change out of shorts and right into a pair of pants. Or light a scented candle. Dr. Albers says different smells, textures, temperatures, even a different look can help you reset by diverting your attention. If you're at work, make a cup of tea. Take a deep whiff. Or get up and move, which releases mood-enhancing chemicals in your brain, lowers anxiety, and can help reduce rumination. Dr. Albers says a little activity or a change of location is like shaking a snow globe. I love that.
2: Now that's intelligence for your life.
1: Coming up, no judgment, but it's possible that your New Year's resolution could be long forgotten right now. But guess what? You may want to make a summer resolution. This comes from social psychologist Dr. Janina Steinmetz. I'll explain it next.

0: like me, is your New Year's resolution long gone, long forgotten? Well, experts are saying you and I may want to make a summer resolution. This comes from social psychologist Dr. Janina Steinmetz. Here's why she says these summer resolutions are much better than New Year's ones. First, it's finite. You're done as of Labor Day. Or you can push it to the actual end of summer, September 22nd this year, if you want to cheat. So there's less to commit to, which makes it less daunting. Summer resolutions are also easier to keep. Almost every kind of healthy habit is easier to maintain during sunny, warm weather. For example, it's much more appealing to eat a cold, crisp salad in July than January. It's also easier to go for a bike ride every day. We don't have to bundle up like the Michelin man. And if your resolution is to work on a personal project or even take a class, most people have lighter work schedules in summertime, like Fridays off. So you'll have more time to work on something new, something good. One more reason summer resolutions are better: we're happier when the weather is nice and the days are longer. And when we're happier, it is easier to stick to a new behavior pattern.
1: Intelligence for your life.
0: And coming up, a new and proven tip from our weight management files: how water, a little salt, and your morning breakfast is pretty much guaranteed to shrink your waistline. I'll connect the dots on the research next.

0: All right, my intelligent friends, here we go with a few ways to boost your metabolism. That's going to help you burn more calories all throughout the day. The first tip, have breakfast. It raises your resting metabolic rate, which is the rate at which your body burns energy when you're simply sitting down and doing nothing. And eating breakfast raises your metabolic rate more so than if you ate those same foods at dinner time. Plus, a study from the University of Bath in the UK found that eating breakfast encourages the body to burn more calories for fuel when you work out later in the day. Another metabolism booster, drink more water. According to the journal Frontiers in Nutrition, drinking more water helps your body break down fat more efficiently. That leads to greater weight loss. And then, have a phone curfew. Northwestern University found the blue light your phone emits increases insulin resistance. That makes it harder for your body to clear glucose from your bloodstream while you're sleeping. The result, you store more calories as fat. It acts like a hormonal signal to the body to gain weight.
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0: So, Gib, I'm not sure how I missed this, but wellness travel is now like a $200 billion industry.
1: So good.
0: People don't like that. Gen Z, Gen X, maybe even Alpha. We baby boomers. We would rather go and get healthy, learn how to sleep better, learn how to eat better, exercise. And so the researchers at Edith Cowan University in Australia said that positive travel experiences will push your body into what they call a low entropy state.
1: Mm-hmm.
0: New environments trigger an adaptive stress response that will boost your immune function. It improves your metabolism and helps your body repair everyday wear and tear. The same systems that stall when every day looks exactly the same. And so the positive travel experience makes you live longer.
1: So sometimes I think getting to a new location and just beginning some new habits while you're at the new location that you can then take with you when you go back home into your routine is really helpful. So you can develop new routines when you're on vacation. And I think we're also seeing just this movement away from, you know, hedonistic travel where you're just going to go and drink a lot and laze around. There's nothing wrong with R&R, with resting. But I think we're done with this idea that we're going to go do damage to our bodies during our time off. Mm-hmm. Instead, we want to set ourselves up to create the habits that we can take back with us and then live our lives a whole lot better. Because we know the habits that we have today –

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0: Well, we now know there is an upside to being in a bad mood. Turns out it makes us more critical thinkers. That's the word from researchers at the University of South Wales in Australia. They say grumpy people are not only better at decision-making, but also less gullible. Lead researcher, author, and psychology professor Joe Forgas says, when we're happy, we feel safe, so we're not on the lookout for imminent threats or thinking about how to survive. But when we're in a bad mood, we're more attentive, focused. We think things through more carefully. So we're better at seeing possible problems before they arise or finding a way out of a sticky situation. We also process information faster and have heightened memory skills when we're in a bad mood, so we can draw on past experiences for survival. And even though we're not trying to survive marauding animals nowadays, a bad mood still gives us extra skills to think our way out of problems. So next time you're in a bad mood, it may be the best time to make important decisions or solve any challenging problems in your life.
1: Intelligence for your life.
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1: 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So the Katie Summer Cash Keyword for $1,000, poetry. 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

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Jeff Pope hanging out with you. Start of your Wednesday. So, maybe some clouds out there, but the heat really is going to hit us starting tomorrow. Even though some parts of the IE will hit triple digits today. No. It's really going to get warm tomorrow. It's KDFM. Good morning.

0: FM on this beautiful start here Wednesday. Now is the time to walk the dog. Handle your business. Get that taken care of. Shout out to the teachers having to return to their classrooms this week to get the kids ready. Because even in Bloomington, not far from here, the kids go back on Friday. Right? Teachers went back yesterday to get the classrooms ready. Who goes back to school, number one, on a Friday? Number two, it's still July, technically, on Friday. So if you're getting up early and you got to get back to school, get whatever, I give you your props, okay? Also on this National Lasagna Day, which falls on National Lipstick Day, I don't know if you want to have lasagna for breakfast, but you probably want to put the lipstick on after you've had lasagna. It's also National Chicken Wing Day. Were you aware that there's actually a song?
1: Woo! Yeah! Chicken

0: please.
1: That's the jam right there. Oh, and there's other news to let you know, big local news. Play the football, man. Even though it's July, NFL camps are open. Chargers quarterback Justin Herbert is making news. He has successfully proposed to his pop star girlfriend, Madison Beer. They are now engaged after 1 year of dating. So if you're a Chargers fan, you're probably thinking, okay, that's nice. Can you get us to the Super Bowl this year? It's at SoFi Stadium. Yes, that's right. It's at SoFi Stadium. Oh, by the way, catch all Chargers action right here on KDFM. Speaking about football, don't know if you know this. It's Dallas Cowboys quarterback Dak Prescott. He turns 33 today. His party will probably start off smoothly, but then near the end, he'll suddenly start passing slices of cake to the wrong people.
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1: Passing it to the wrong people. Never mind. All right. On the way later on this hour, you want to hear the weirdest new coffee hack. Something involving a slushie. I will explain that. Also, the weirdest baseball play-by-play of the year so far. And I need to know, how did you lose your kid? Wait to hear what happened to a listener and her husband and their kids at Walmart, and it's coming up.
3: Barstow is still on the maps this morning. In lanes on the 15 southbound off ramp to Main Street, there is a crash, as well as large pieces of debris, so proceed with caution. And in Fontana, we got a conked out car, second lane from the right, 10 eastbound approaching Cherry Avenue.
4: IE weather, breezy and partly cloudy today. Highs around 94 in Ontario, 100 degrees in Loma Linda, and 97 in Moreno Valley.
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worldwide, KDFM.com. Coming up later on in the hour, you want to hear the newest, weirdest new coffee hack? This actually sounds pretty good. I've seen this on social media. And the weirdest baseball play-by-play you're going to hear all year long. But I got to ask first, now that, you know, maybe doing some back-to-school shopping, kids are going to be going back to school very shortly, like Friday in Bloomington. I need to know, okay, how did you lose your kid? So check this out. Listener, I've known this listener for a while, and she and her husband, they have a couple of kids, 11 and 9 are their ages. And so she was doing some back-to-school shopping at the Walmart in Colton, right off the 215 freeway. So anyway, she's there, asked her husband, hey, can you come over here? Because I have errands to run and I need you to watch the kids for a little bit. He's like, yeah, sure. So they meet up at Walmart. He's officially, he takes over, you know, in charge of the two kids. So he's, you know, finishing the shopping, whatever. She leaves, has to run a couple of errands. She's at the house. And then he shows up maybe 10 minutes later. And she's like, where are the kids? With the kids? You ever been with somebody for a while and you ask a question, they give you that stupid look, like it's just a glazed over face that says, I really screwed up, didn't I? So she freaks out, he turns around, goes back to the Walmart, and there are the kids. I don't know if they're in the toy section, she didn't say, but they were preoccupied. They had no idea that daddy wasn't there. So they were basically left alone for about 25 minutes. I don't know if you would consider that lost, being left alone for 25 minutes in a Walmart. I don't even think they knew they were missing. So anyway, I don't know if you've ever had a situation where kids were missing. You thought someone else was in charge. What happened to my children? Back to school shopping. Yeah, when it goes off the rails at Walmart. And then your partner's like, yeah, I got the kids. Nah, you don't have the kids. You don't have the kids at all. It's KDFM.

0: 103.9 on this Wednesday. Jeff Pope hanging out with you. All right, coming up in the weird news. Want to hear the weirdest new coffee hack? Oh, you're probably going to love this. And the weirdest baseball play-by-play of the year. And yes, I have something for Shark Week also. It's totally weird. It's got it coming up next on Katie.
1: They say the holy water's watered down, and this town's lost its faith. Our colors will fade eventually, so if our time is running out, day after day, we'll make the mundane a masterpiece. Oh my, my, oh my, my love, I take one look at you, you're taking me out.

0: Okay, this is all weird news.
1: I just got some really weird news.
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3: All right, you want to hear the weirdest new coffee hack? Now, if you've ever wanted to meal prep your coffee, oh, you're going to love this exciting new drink of the summer. Might be too soon for you to pull it off this morning, but you got the rest of the week. Coffee slushies are going viral on social media. They're like iced coffees, only a little bit more work. Now, this is how you put it off. You make coffee as usual, but you gotta wait for it to cool. Then you pour your coffee into a Ziploc bag, seal it, toss it in the freezer. And you can prep multiple slushies if you want. You just need separate Ziploc bags for each, okay? Now, you want the coffee bags to be flat so you can stack them in your freezer. And once they're frozen, you take them out and you start bam, bam, bam, whacking them, okay? With something so the coffee is smashed into chunks. Then you put the pieces in a glass and you pour your favorite type of milk or creamer over it. The coffee will slowly melt, forming the slushy. And if you want to make them fancier, you could also add a few pumps of syrup. And that is it. Now remember, wait for the hot coffee to cool before trying to put them into a bag. You are welcome. Now, I'm going to be on vacation next week. I'm going to try this just to see if this actually is really good, but I've seen it on social media. That's something I've got to jump on. And you want to hear the weirdest baseball play-by-play? And yes, it does involve an animal, because nothing gets a crowd going during a dull moment in a Tigers-Orioles game like a squirrel getting loose in the outfield.
4: The chase for the squirrel is on, and the squirrel is in the corner, and the squirrel is still eluding an entire horde of grounds crew members. And the squirrel's free once again. Hemmed in? No, I won't be hemmed in. I have freedom on my mind. Yeah. Trying to go between the legs, and eventually he gets away again and hops through the towel.
3: Yeah!
4: And hops through another towel. The force field is activated. Towels can't stop him, or maybe they can.
3: Oh, they got the squirrel. Boo! People are booing. I don't know if you're going to top that. And you're probably saying, that's pretty exciting. That's how you make baseball exciting. Get a squirrel loose in the outfield. And speaking of animals, since this is Shark Week, a woman in Maine has set the Guinness World Record by having 106 tattoos of sharks. 106 tattoos of sharks on her body. It could be worse. She could have crabs.
5: Tonight, Hallmark's Christmas in July celebration continues with Christmas at the Beach. She's a gorgeous country singer from a small town with a paralyzing fear of the ocean and an old pickup truck that left her stranded in Malibu. He's a gorgeous LA County lifeguard with a washboard stomach and lucrative side hustle selling chum to the producers of TV's Shark Week. Will looking hot prevail over that unavoidable fishy smell? Or is their dream all wet? It's Christmas at the Beach, tonight on the Hallmark Channel.
6: In Chino, it is stacked. We have a wreck nearby, so in the meantime, it's bumper to bumper 60 westbound from Ramona Avenue to the 57. And Barstow remains busy. Crash in lanes 15 southbound off to Main Street, partially blocked with debris in the roadway.
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0: Strange Up. Hope hanging out with you on this Wednesday as I'm looking at my iPhone weather dopper. While, you know, kids got to get ready for school coming up next couple days, even next week. I'm looking at, let's see, 98 in San Marino today and then 100 tomorrow. 103. 104 on Friday. Oh, my gosh. And then hot over the weekend. Ugh. All right, coming up, I will hook you up. I've got your tickets. See Thomas Rhett in concert at the Honda Center Friday, October 2nd. You win those, and you qualify to be the Vegas VIP. Remember now, win anything the rest of this week. Qualify for the Friday afternoon grand prize, where you could get a two-night stay at the Fountain Blue on the Las Vegas Strip, $150 food and beverage credit poolside. And then your own VIP entrance into either Live Nightclub or Live Beach. So that's just way too cool. That will be coming up. Also, Knott's Berry Farm, the family four-pack of tickets. Looks like what? Maybe next hour? Maybe? We'll see. I haven't decided yet. But I got to get to this first. Okay, if you really love your woman and you want to spend more quality time with her, you really should avoid going to jail.
1: It's time for the Daily Fail.
0: Uh-oh. Where do you think we're going with this story?
2: Florida!
0: So we've got a 29-year-old. His name is Donnie. Donnie was pulled over last Thursday, and Donnie knew that the results of him getting pulled over were not going to be good. He immediately takes off, and he books it right into the woods. Now, police chased after him and then used a canine unit to track him down, where they found him hiding in thick brush. Now, before the canine officer could turn Donnie into a chew toy, he decided right then and there, it's the time to be romantic and be smooth. And in body cam footage of his arrest, you can hear him shouting into the phone to his woman, "I love you, bae! I love you!" Now, you're probably thinking, there's no way that happened, right? Well, thankfully, one of the officers had his body cam turned on. We can listen to the arrest and him telling his woman how much she means to him.
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4: Can you grab my phone, please?
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4: Babe, I love you, babe. Yeah. Please, babe, I love you, babe.
3: Keep your hands out.
4: That's what's on.
5: Turn it on your stomach.
4: Get off your phone.
0: I know. I love you, babe. I love you. Now, see, Donnie, at that point, probably realized, yeah, he's going back to prison. He's already done two stints before, totaling 8 years, showing how much of a fine catch he is. Police say he had a backpack with a loaded handgun, more than 200 grams of meth, 17 grams of fentanyl, 7 grams of crack, which in Florida is known as lunch. Has the right to remain silent. Anything he says can and will be used against him in court.
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7: Slow in Rubidoux with a big rig crash. It's now off to your right shoulder, 60 westbound after Valley Way, but it's still from the 215. And as we take a look into Rialto on the maps, it also looks like it's slow on the 210 westbound after Ayala Drive with a wreck in your left lane.
8: IE weather, breezy and partly cloudy today. Highs around 94 in Ontario, 100 degrees in Loma Linda, and 97 in Moreno Valley.
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morning. Jeff Pope hanging out with you. So coming up next, how would you like to have date night at the Thomas Rhett concert Friday night at the Honda Center, October 2nd? I can arrange that for you and make you a qualifier to be the Vegas VIP with the two-night stay at the Fountain Blue. The Brainbuster question is next on Katie.

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1: All right, check this out. 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So we got here. Especially if you want to win tickets, you want to make this a date night. So this was a survey involving about 1,000 women, okay? And these women, they said one of the biggest dating turnoffs a man could possibly have is if his blanks are dirty. What could I be talking about if you think you know and you know what turns you off? 951-676-1013, again in a survey involving about 1,000 women. They said one of the biggest dating turnoffs a man can have is if his blanks are dirty. I'm looking for you, caller 25, 951-676-1013. Get it right. Date night, Thomas Rhett concert at the Honda Center.

0: And now it's time for the Jeff Pope Brain Buster. Okay. Involving a survey with women saying one of the biggest turnoffs a man can have is if his blanks are dirty. And this is good for date night. Thomas Rhett concert Friday night at the Honda Center, October 2nd. Who's this?
1: This is Pedro.
0: Pedro from Loma Linda. Dude, you got to get one of these right. You have to, all right? It's just the probability. It's just doing simple math. Now, when was the last time you were even on a date, whether it was with a spouse or some random stranger you picked up on Redlands Boulevard?
1: But I hate to say it, about 20 years ago.
0: Ooh. Okay.
1: I'm just being honest.
0: No, I appreciate that. I appreciate that you felt that you're comfortable enough where you can be honest with me and say that the last time you went on a date was to Club Metro. So we're going to try to, let's change these plans, okay? I've got tickets for a perfect date night, Friday night, October 2nd, Thomas Rhett concert, if you know this brainbuster question. So there was a survey of about 1,000 women. And in the survey, they said that one of the biggest dating turnoffs a man can have is if his blanks are dirty.
1: I'm a little bit afraid to say this answer, but I'm going to say the inside of his car.
0: The inside of his car is dirty. That is a great answer. Good answer. Come on, for the all that's holy. Do it for Pedro. Do it for is it that? No, it is not that, big man. Oh, the streak continues. Pedro, I was hoping, I was pulling for you, man. KDFM, good morning, and who's this?
2: Vanessa.
0: Hi, Vanessa, where are you calling from?
2: Upland.
0: City of Grace's Living! Now, I don't know much about your background. When was the last time you were on a date, whether it was with a spouse or some random person you picked up there on the intersection of Foothill and Euclid?
2: Probably like 02.
0: 02, so that would be 24 years ago. See, Pedro, you're not that far off. All right, let's do this, Vanessa. There was a survey that came out involving about 1,000 women. And in the survey, it said one of the biggest dating turnoffs a man can have is if his blanks are dirty. What am I talking
2: nails.
0: About?
2: His nails.
0: His nails are dirty. Ew. Good answer. All right, let's see if we're going to make some plans for you. Is it his nails? Oh, my God, that's the right answer. You win.
2: Oh, thank you so much.
0: That is the right answer, yes. Majority of women say the biggest turnoff a man can have is if his fingernails are dirty. Is that what happened to you 24 years ago? You went with somebody, their nails were dirty, and you said, I'm never going through this ever again.
2: No, because I've been married to him.
0: Well, yeah, you can still go out with your spouse. You can have a date with your husband, right? You can still go out,
2: yeah.
0: Right?
2: Yeah.
0: All right, he just chooses not to because he probably has dirty fingernails. Anyway, check this out. Make plans with your husband because now you've got a pair of tickets. You get to see Thomas Rhett at the Honda Center Friday night, October 2nd. And you're now in the running for the grand prize. If Chris Donovan calls you Friday around 5 o'clock and you don't send him a voicemail and you take his call, you'll also be the Vegas VIP. 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The two of you can use poolside, and you'll both get your VIP entry to either Live Nightclub or Live Beach.
2: Oh, thank you so much. That would be fun.
0: Why am I more excited about this than you are, Vanessa? Come on!
2: I just woke up.
0: Oh, wow, it must be nice sleeping until 7:49.
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7: In Rialto, it remains slow on the maps this morning, 210 westbound after Ayala Drive. A crash is stuck in the left lane and the other vehicles on the right shoulder. And in Ontario, we also have a wreck in lanes on the 10 eastbound off-ramp to Haven Avenue. Luckily for now, no delays.
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jump up with you. Shout out all the teachers on the way to school. Get the classrooms ready for the kids who are approaching. So that'd be you, Summer, on her way to Crestmore Elementary. That'd be you, Trina, on her way to Cucamonga Elementary. May have gotten that last one wrong, but either way, kids are showing up. I know at Bloomington, they're showing up on Friday. Classes start on Friday at Crestmore Elementary. It's still July. That seems awful, but I'm letting you know. Today is also National Chicken Wing Day, and how are we celebrating National Chicken Wing Day? By sending you to Knott's Berry Farm. Family four-pack of tickets coming up sometime this hour. By the way, speaking of chicken wings, did you know there's a song? Woo!

0: the jam. That's how we celebrate, by sending you to Knott's Berry Farm. Summertime at Knott's. And also in the news, cue the music. You know, NFL camps are open. Chargers quarterback Justin Herbert making news. He has successfully proposed to his pop star girlfriend, Madison Beer. They're now engaged after 1 year of dating. And I know if you're a Charger fan, you're probably thinking, oh, that's nice. Can she block? We need protection. Justin Herbert has to be protected. I understand that. The Super Bowl's in SoFi Stadium this year. You'd probably like to make it. I totally understand that. Other football news. As long as we're speaking about football, Dallas Cowboys quarterback Dak Prescott, happy birthday. He turns 33 today. Now, his party will probably start off smoothly, but then near the end, he'll suddenly start passing slices of cake to the wrong people. Passing slices to the wrong people. That's what I'm talking about. All right, KDFM. Let me take this call. I do have one call coming in. It's right over here. Good morning.
1: Good morning, Jeff. Hey, Jeff, did you see the Tony Romo arrest, the DUI arrest?
0: I did see that. It sounds to me like he fumbled his sobriety test.
1: Oh, my God.
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1: Due to that previous wreck in Fontana, it still looks like your 10 eastbound off-ramp to Etowana Avenue remains shut down until further notice. And now we have a recent crash in Riverside, currently blocking your right lane involving a semi on the 215 southbound at Center Street.
2: IE weather, breezy and partly cloudy today. Highs around 94 in Ontario, 100 degrees in Loma Linda, and 97 in Moreno Valley.
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2: It is not time for the call for the contest, is it?
1: It literally said be caller 25 right now and then threw out the phone number, so you would be the fastest caller. You're number one.
2: Okay, just making sure. 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
1: Okay, you're quite welcome.

0: 103.9. You heard the solicit. And guess what? You are number 25.
1: You're going to Knott's Berry Farm.
2: Woo! I can't believe it.
0: No, please believe it. And what's your name and where are you calling from?
2: It's Terry, and I'm calling from Hammock.
0: Well, you've won your four tickets to summertime at Knott's Berry Farm, where they've got Ghost Town Live going on select days through August 30th. And then when the sun goes down, oh, it's Knott's Summer Nights with live music, games, local crafters. You're going to have so much fun. And you're in the running for the grand prize if Chris Donovan calls you Friday afternoon around 5 o'clock and you do not send him a voicemail and you take his call and you talk to that man. You'll also be the Vegas VIP. That's a two-night stay at the Fountain Blue on the Las Vegas Strip. $150 food and beverage credit to use poolside. And your own VIP entry to either Live Nightclub or Live Beach, okay?
2: Oh, my God, Jeff. You and Katie rock.
0: You are the most honest listener I've ever had. Thank you.

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Yeah, it does involve an animal. You'll be hearing about it next on Katie.

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1: I just got some really weird news.
2: That is weird.
3: All right, you want to hear the weirdest new coffee hack? I saw this and even I need to try this. Now, if you've ever wanted to meal prep your coffee, you'll love this exciting new drink of the summer, especially since it's so hot and you might not be thinking, yeah, I want a warm coffee in my body. Coffee slushies are going viral, okay? They're like iced coffees, only a little bit more work. Now, this is what you do. You make coffee as you normally would. You wait for it to cool. Then you pour the coffee into a Ziploc bag. You seal it, toss it in the freezer. And you can prep multiple slushies if you want. You just need separate Ziploc bags for each. Okay, you want the coffee bags to be flat so you can stack them in your freezer. And then once they're frozen, you take them out and then you start bam, bam, bam, whacking them with something so the coffee is smashed into chunks. Then you put the pieces in a glass, pour your favorite type of milk or creamer over it. The coffee will slowly melt, forming the slushy. And if you want to make them fancier, you could also add a few pumps of syrup. That is it. Now remember, you got to wait for the hot coffee to cool before trying to put it in the bag. You're welcome. Right, I will have to try this. I'm on vacation next week. I'm definitely going to try that then, and I'll report back to you unless you're already trying this. Okay, you want to hear the weirdest baseball play-by-play of the year. And yes, it does involve an animal because nothing gets a crowd going during a dull moment in a Tigers-Orioles game like a squirrel getting loose in the outfield.
4: The chase for the squirrel is on, and the squirrel is in the corner, and the squirrel is still eluding an entire horde of grounds crew members. And the squirrel's free once again. Hemmed in. No, I won't be hemmed in.
3: No!
4: I have freedom on my mind. Trying to go between the legs, and eventually he gets away again. And hops through the towel.
3: Look at that squirrel go.
4: And hops through another towel. The force field is activated. Towels can't stop him, or maybe they can.
3: Oh, the boos as they finally caught the squirrel. Can you imagine how exciting Angels games would be if they had squirrels in the outfield?
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6: In Riverside, there was a collision, center and right lanes blocked. So it looks like this is involving a semi, 215 southbound at Center Street, bumper to bumper. And in Fontana, we have a wreck on your right shoulder as well, 10 eastbound approaching Sierra Avenue.
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0: 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It's time for the Katie Cash Keyword. 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
1: Beautiful things like a beautiful anniversary trip. Coming up in a couple minutes, you're going to find out how the Inland Empire couple's romantic anniversary went off the rails. Got that coming up in minutes.

0: 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Jeff Hope with you. Getting you through your Wednesday. Enjoy today, because tomorrow's going to be warmer. And Friday's going to be even warmer than that. At 104 in San Marino. Which is brutal. Now, I know, Trina, you're on your way to your school to get the classrooms ready for the kids next week. You realize, in Bloomington, the kids go back to school this Friday.
1: It's July. July is my birthday week and my anniversary week. Hello.
0: That's right. Oh, happy belated birthday to you, and happy belated 30th anniversary to you and your husband. Now, I got to hear about this anniversary trip that left you feeling queasy and sick.
1: Steve and I took a little trip to Monterey. I always want to see orcas in the wild. That's been my dream forever. So we went up there last Sunday, and on the drive, I followed them, so I saw that they were seeing orcas. So I called. They had a sunset whale watch. So I called them and I said, I'm on my way from the Los Angeles area. Can I book the trip? And if I don't get there, can I just go tomorrow? Okay. And the lady's like, absolutely. I'm like, okay. So I booked the trip. We get there early enough. We change in our clothes, run down to the wharf. We go out, Jeff. It was like a scene from National Geographic. There were orcas, there were humpback whales, and there were dolphins. It was amazing.
0: Wow. And the fact that you booked that while you were still here in Southern California, and then you hauled ass to get up the coast and quickly get on that boat, that is fantastic. That is not even a short trip. How long of a drive was that to get from here to there?
1: Six and a half hours.
0: And you're on your phone booking this trip, leaving the IE headed to Monterey, and you're saying, hey, we'll be up there in about 6.5 hours. Hold a spot on the boat for my husband and I.
1: Yeah.
0: That is great.
1: That's exactly what we did.
0: Love it. Okay, now get to the part where you and your husband, something happened and it just left this negative vibe on your anniversary trip.
1: So it was very fun. I mean, the only sad part was I didn't know orcas ate dolphins. I should have known that, but I didn't.
0: Yeah, that's always awkward the first time you see an orca eat a dolphin.
1: Well, the dolphin swam right into the orcas and they grabbed one and they showed off how they kill it. And it was very graphic.
0: Okay,
1: so, yeah.
0: You're like, oh, this is romantic. Happy anniversary, husband.
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1: Riverside, it is busy with a crash involving a semi in your right lane. 215 southbound at Center Street, jam-packed throughout that area until further notice. And in Fontana, it still looks like due to a previous wreck, the 10 eastbound off ramp to Etowana Avenue is shut down as well.
2: IE weather, breezy and partly cloudy today. Highs around 94 in Ontario, 100 degrees in Loma Linda, and 97 in Moreno Valley.
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0: 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Jeff Hope hanging you out with you, getting you through this Wednesday, otherwise known as National Chicken Wing Day. So you have a favorite restaurant that serves them. Maybe you got an app on your phone. You might want to see if there's a discount going on in chicken wings today. And also, it is National Lipstick Day. It's probably a good idea to wait until after you've eaten the chicken wings before you apply the lipstick. Just throwing it out there. All right. Oh, I got to make room. Mama Mia coming in next. You're talking about giveaways to keep you rolling through a Wednesday. How would you like to see Lionel Richie and Earth, Wind, and Fire at Acrisure Arena Saturday on the August the 8th? She will have your concert tickets to that. Also, she wants to hook you up with a $50 gift card. Sourdough and Company with two locations, one in Rancho Cucamonga, the other in Upland. They've got the famous New England clam chowder, which they serve daily, either in a cup or in a sourdough bread bowl, along with all the sandwiches on fresh sourdough bread. So good. So if you want to win that, be sure to keep listening. She's going to hook you up. Remember, you win anything with her, whether it's the Knott's Berry Farm tickets on the way. You also qualify to be the Vegas VIP. You've only got today, tomorrow, and Friday to try to win a two-night stay at the Fountain Blue on the Las Vegas Strip and your $150 food and beverage credit to use poolside and your VIP entry to either Live Nightclub or Live Beach. So she's going to get you hooked up with that, as well as Katie Summer Cash, your next $1,000 keyword coming in at 12 noon. She's coming in for you next. I will talk to you tomorrow morning. Until then, may all your pain be champagne.
1: Riverside, it is busy with a crash involving a semi in your right lane. 215 southbound at Center Street, jam-packed throughout that area until further notice. And in Fontana, it still looks like due to a previous wreck, the 10 eastbound off-ramp to Etowana Avenue is shut down as well.
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Katy Perry on KDFM. You see how I did that? Thank you, Jeff Pope. Have an awesome rest of your hump day. You guys, we're making it halfway through the work week. We've got a busy day today. Of course, it's National Chicken Wing Day. Sounds good. National Lipstick Day. And I've got Knott's Berry Farm tickets in store for you. Hang tight.

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0: 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Of course, we're home with the summer fun pass, Mamma Mia. Stepping in, I'll be hanging out with your friend until 3 o'clock today. So ready to make it a great hump day. Of course, it's Words of Wisdom Wednesday as well. And I love it when you guys text in and share some positive quotes. So I would love to hear from you. I'm going to share one here really soon. And we're going to get ready for Retro Lunch opening up at noon this week. A lot of people calling in around 12:30 to win the delicious lunch hookup I have in store for you. 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
1: Can I request a song?
0: Of course, you got it.
1: Prince, 1999.
0: Okay, you got it, Michelle. Hang tight. I will work that in for you before the retro lunch because you're so sweet. Also up ahead, One Republic, Sabrina Carpenter, Bruno Mars. Sending that one out to Veronica and family. 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It's going to be another hot IE day, guys. So let's have some fun. I do also have your chance to win tickets to see Lionel Richie along with Earth, Wind & Fire. They've got a show headed to Acrisure Arena coming up here in August. I've got Knott's Berry Farm tickets. Go enjoy Ghost Town live and more. So hang tight. I'll be hooking you up with all this.
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0: I do like you, and I like you, and you. And I see you sitting there, work. Come on now, lift your head up and smile. Let's go. Host Malone featuring Doja Cat right here on KDFM. It's Words of Wisdom Wednesday. Okay, you guys, this is my positive quote for the day. Keep your face always towards the sunshine, and shadows will fall behind you. And guess what, IE? We don't have a problem with sunshine these days. So look up, face the sunshine, and make it a great day. And then my girl checked in, Carrie from Hemet, shared a quote. It says, always play after a storm. That's a good one. Have a great day. And look for a rainbow if it's a rainstorm, thunderstorm. Rodney, how you doing? Marie checked in earlier. It looks like we also got to hear from Cynthia. I got you, girl. She wants to hear the Material Girl, Madonna. Papa Don't Preach. Haven't played that one in a minute. It's on the way. We're also going to hear from Miley Cyrus. I hear she's working on a new album. Excited about that. Lifehouse on the way and Olivia Dean. So stay put. At noon, we're going to open up the retro lunch. You're my co-DJs. All you have to do is text the studio at 951-676-1013. Get your request in. And don't forget also, Katie Cash keyword coming up at noon. Your chance to win $1,000 cash. So once I give you the Katie Summer Cash keyword, all you have to do is go enter it in on our website, which is kdfm.com. And I got to give a shout out. Yesterday, I went to Sam's Club. Have not been there in a minute. And, you know, when you go to your local store, you run into people. I ran into a good friend of mine. He's like a legend in the Temecula Valley, John Rentar, athletic director over at Chaparral High. I was his teacher's aide over 30 years ago at Temecula Valley High. So we got to hang out in the parking lot, kind of catch up on life. But we were talking about, you know, if you live in the valley, so many people can't wait to get out of here. You know, we're going to move on. And then so many of us did that briefly, and then we came back. And it's just kind of cool because we're all rooted here in the IE some way or another. So good to see you, Coach Rentar. Excited for your 36-year teaching. That's just insane to me. And shout out to all the awesome athletic kids over at Chaparral High. Looking forward to seeing how your seasons go. Okay, so I would love to shout you out. We also have Rock Star of the Day coming up at 2:30.
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Katie FM, shout out to Terry. Thanks so much for checking in. And she won Knott's Berry Farm tickets with Jeff this morning. She's also thrilled she's qualified for that Vegas VIP trip we're giving away on Friday. Let's get you qualified soon.

0: 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What's going on, Barbara?
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0: Well, thank you. We love you back. Appreciate you tuning in. Now, friends, I'm a fan of this girl, Olivia Dean. This is her latest. It's called A Couple Minutes. It's so beautiful. Turn it up. We're gearing up for the retro lunch at noon.

0: so good, right? Such a beautiful, soulful voice, Olivia Dean with her latest A Couple Minutes. And in just a couple minutes, we'll be hearing from Justin Bieber. We also have Taylor Swift on deck, throwing it back with some Bobby Brown. Love it. And I hope you're having an awesome hump day. Halfway through the work week, okay? It's going to be a little warm out in the IE, but we got this. Because KDFM is home of the Summer Fun Pass, which means coming up at noon, I've got a Katie Summer Cash keyword for you. And that keyword gives you a chance to win $1,000 cash. 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Myself, I hook you up with one at noon, straight up. And then Chris Donovan, he's got 2 more for you, 3 p.m. and 6 p.m. Once we give you the keyword, all you have to do is go enter them in on our website, kdfm.com. The more keywords you enter, the better chance you have of getting a phone call saying, hey, you just won $1,000 cash. It is a nationwide contest, but we get a lot of IE winners. So make sure you listen up for the keywords. It's Words of Wisdom Wednesday. I just found another positive quote that I really love. And it says, it is the little things that usually have the greatest impact in life. Whether it be a smile, a hug, a thank you, and a compliment. Rock star vibes right here. I love this one. If you have a quote that you just live by, let me know. You can text the studio. Say hi at 951-676-1013. I'm chuckling right now to myself because it's National Lipstick Day. If you know me, I love hot pink lipstick. I love pink lipstick. I love lip gloss. I'm always putting something on my lips. But we have something here on our microphone here. All DJs have, like, we call it a mic muff. So basically, it's like the cover that goes on top of the microphone. I'm kind of moving ours right here. And I just happened to bump into it as I was talking. And I see my pink, hot pink lips on this mic muff. Now, after COVID, we all got our own personal mic muff. Because you know why. Because that way, if there's germs spreading or somebody's got a cold or a cough, we all don't want to be up on each other's grill. We also have like Lysol spray. You can clean your muff and spray it. Keep it clean. So I'm about to do so, but I'm laughing because you could see my hot pink lips. So nobody's going to touch mine. It's like, that's Mia's. She's marking her territory. I think I'm going to have to splurge and get myself a new lipstick today. Ladies, if you're out there, what's your favorite brand of lipstick? I like MAC. I mean, I have several lipsticks. I like the Charlotte Tilbury because it goes on smooth. But then I like NYX brand and I like Wet n Wild glosses. You know, I'm not picky. So why not? Today might be your day to get a new lipstick. But like Jeff mentioned earlier, it's also National Chicken Wing Day. I'm not down for spicy chicken wings. I prefer boneless wing. And I was telling him I recently discovered honey barbecue wings. I can do those. Yeah, my husband and kids will order from like Domino's or, you know, local pizza place. Pretty good. What's your favorite type of wing? Would love to hear from you. Text in, say hi.
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1: That's right. Gotta love yourself, and that's why you need to splurge. Go treat yourself to a new lipstick today, ladies. Hi, Sanjita. Nice to hear from you. Terry says, my favorite lipstick isn't a brand. I just go buy colors, right? I like happy colors. I think that's why I always go for the pinks, bright and bold. Who else do we have here? Sanjita, she's saying she loves Morphe. They have a great lip gloss. I'm going to try that. Kings of Leon on deck with you, somebody, here on KDF.

KDFM. It's always nice to hear from you guys. Let's see. Sanjita and I, we were talking earlier about our favorite lipstick colors, because today, in case you missed the memo, July 29th, it's actually National Lipstick Day. So if you're going to splurge and go buy a lipstick or lip gloss, that's great. Sanjita says she loves the Morphe. Their lip gloss is bomb. I used to love Max, the glass lip gloss. But oh my goodness, if it's windy outside and your hair blows, you better watch out, because now your hair is going to be like stuck across your face and in your lips. So yeah, I also like Milani, ladies, the Milani brand. I'm looking at my lipstick now, and I do like the bright, bold colors, I'm thinking of food, because they just kind of make you happy. But I will say, Terry checking in, we're talking about National Chicken Wing Day as well. Make sure you take off your lipstick and your gloss before you throw it down and eat some chicken wings. She says she doesn't do spicy either. I can't do spicy. But she likes boneless wings, and she likes Parmesan or garlic ones or lemon garlic. Oh my gosh, girl. Now I'm thinking of all those flavors of wings. Those all sound pretty tasty. And I'm telling you, the honey barbecue is where it's at too, all right? So now we're all hungry, but guess what? We're going to be opening up Retro Lunch here soon. Stay with me. We've got a Katie Cash keyword coming up at noon. Hopefully you'll win $1,000 cash.

3 p.m. and 6 p.m., Chris Donovan will hook you up with a couple more keywords. So, I just posted a video of everything going on here at KDFM on my Instagram. So make sure you follow me. Head on over there. Mia on your radio. Would love to connect with you. Kevin just checked in. Want to give a shout out to Darcy. Said hi earlier. Today, of course, I mentioned is National Chicken Wing Day. It's also National Lipstick Day. You guys are all texting in your favorite wings. Let's see. A lot of people are saying boneless are my favorite type of wings. Yeah, less messy. I had Jeff Pope cracking up this morning because I'm like, yeah, when I was a kid, if we ever had chicken wings or even like drumsticks for dinner, my dad and my brother would like literally like just devour the

0: meat on there. And they'd be like, what are you doing? You got to clean your wings. You got to eat everything. And I'm like, I just couldn't do it. So when boneless wings came out, game changer for Mama Mia. I can handle that. So that's good stuff. Would love to hear from you. Texas Studios, say hi, because Retro Lunch is opening up in minutes. Terry, I've got your request ready to roll. Billy Idol. Great choice. We like to play throwback requests. Shout out to SB if you're tuned in from Discovery Records. I'll play something good for you as well. I know your taste in music, my friend, so hang tight.
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0: All righty, let's see here. 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

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Hope you're having a fabulous Wednesday. 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Now, you can text me if you have a song request, like Lisette did. Girl, this is a fun one from Pomona. Turn it up, A Taste of Honey, throwing it back, a little boogie, oogie, oogie. Don't be that boring coworker just sitting at your desk. Come on, at least like tap your foot right now. Bob your head a little bit. Let's go. Coming up soon, your chance to enjoy Sourdough and Company.

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That was fun. So, I always watch all these health studies and tips, you know, when I'm scrolling and trolling on my phone at night before bed. And I saw one the other day. It said, did you know this about your calf muscles in your legs? Now, they're your second heart. So if you sit a lot at work, they say it's important to do like calf raises or to get up out of your chair and like

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So I'm here to encourage you. And that's why I play all the fun music during the retro lunch. 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She said, oh my God, that was my song, Mamma Mia. I saw her last summer in Vegas. She was absolutely fantastic. Oh, I know. Girl, I know. I've had so many of you text in probably in the last week requesting Janet. So I had to play an extra special one. So I'm glad you liked it. Andre, your request for Eddie Grant on deck. He also wants to hear Funky Town. I got that lined up by Lips and Company. Hall & Oates is on the way. So Fifth Harmony, I see you, Valinda. I'll try to work that in soon. And your chance to enjoy a free

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I'm sitting pretty impatient, but I know you gotta put in them hours. 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I'm sending pic after picture, I'ma get you fired.

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Sending that one out to Belinda. Thanks so much for texting KDFM Studio. It's about that time. How would you like to score free lunch? $50 gift card. 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

0: 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We're inside the Retro Lunch. 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
1: I'm good. How are you?
0: Awesome. Thanks for asking. And what's your name?
1: Maria.
0: Great news for you, friend. You are Lucky Caller 10. You're headed to Sourdough and Company. 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

0: Having fun with Color Me Bad. Thank you, Denise, for checking in today from Winchester. All for love. Nothing but love for you guys. Thank you for being my co-DJs this hour. A lot of text messages coming through. I'm doing my best to play all of your requests. 951-676-1013. Hit me up, say hi. You can also visit my Mia on Your Radio Facebook or IG page. I'll give you a shout out and play your request. Up ahead, I do have some Wang Chung on deck. Also, a little bit later, we're going to be hearing from Cher, and we've got Tame Impala on deck. Shout out to Martha. Thanks for checking in. And who's a fan of Lionel Richie? You are? I know you are. So here's the deal. I'm going to be playing Lionel Richie's All Night Long song between 1 o'clock and I'd say 2-ish. When you hear it, you need to call me. Because if you're lucky, caller 10, you're going to score tickets to see not only Lionel Richie, Earth, Wind, and Fire as well. You're going to be grooving all night at Acrisure Arena, August 8th, okay? It's going to be an incredible sing-along tour. So these tickets are coming up soon. Get more details by checking out kdfm.com. If you win those tickets, we're also going to get you qualified for our Vegas VIP trip. We're giving away this Friday with Chris Donovan in the 5 o'clock hour. All you have to do is win something with us, and your name goes into the drawing. So good luck.
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KDFM, it is National Chicken Wing Day. Carl checking in earlier from Murrieta says he's a fan of Epic Wings, and that's what's for dinner. Love it. Hi, Stephanie. Nice to hear from you. Hit me up on my Instagram page. It says, Mama Mia, I love buffalo wings. Now I'm hungry. Share on deck with Believe. Stick around for your chance to win Lionel Richie concert tickets. You're listening for his hit song, All Night Long, to play. Okay, when you hear it, you call me, and hopefully you're going to win. Believe.

0: that have come through. Thank you so much. Let's see here. A lot of requests. I see you, Jasmine. She says, hi, it's Jasmine Alvarez from Hemet. I'm requesting Choosing Texas by Ella Langley. You guys put me on it. Well, that's what we're here for. You know what? That song is straight blowing up, girl. I want to say it's holding steady the number one spot on the Billboard Hot 100 charts. And yes, we put you on it right away. So I love that here at KDFM. I'm going to play it next for you, Jasmine. Have a great rest of your day, friend. Also, Rihanna on deck, Tears for Fears, and more. Ooh, Mariah Carey too. I like this one. Dream Lover. Okay. And you're still listening closely if you're a fan of Lionel Richie for his all night long song to play. Once it plays, you call me. If you're lucky caller 10, you're going to get to see him along with Earth, Wind, and Fire in concert. We'll be grooving all night August 8th at Acrisure Arena. So these tickets are coming up soon. Get more details by visiting kdfm.com. 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We want to send you to Fountain Blue in Vegas. You guys, it's a two-night hotel stay. 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I don't know. I'm just telling you, we're going to hook you up with a beautiful Vegas getaway trip. We'll also throw in a $150 food and beverage credit to use poolside. And you'll get VIP entry to Live Nightclub or Live Beach, which is an adults-only pool party. So, a lot of cool things going on, okay? What you trying to do? See, I can't play this Bruno Mars music bed. I want to sing along to it. You are too, right? A little 24K magic. Okay, hang tight. More music on the way. I see you, Destiny. She says, Mama Mia, what about Knott's Berry Farm tickets? Those could be coming up soon, but right now I'm playing the commercial. It's got all the scoop. Check this out.
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0: Summer Fun Pass. We're going to have some fun right about now. Are you a fan of Lionel Richie?
1: I sure in the heck am.
0: Okay, well, that's very exciting. And what's your name?
1: My name is Michelle. Did I win?
0: You did win.
1: Stop it.
0: Right? So exciting. You're going to be in the house at Acrisure Arena. Coming up soon, August 8th, you'll be singing along to the sounds of Lionel Richie and Earth, Wind, and Fire.
1: Oh, my God. I'm so excited. Woo. Thank you so much. I've always wanted to see Lionel Richie.
0: Well, I'm so glad we could make that dream come true. Now it's a reality. You're going to have so much fun. Also, guess what, Michelle? Your name's going into our drawing this Friday for our Las Vegas getaway trip to Fountain Blue, two-night hotel stay. We're throwing in a food and beverage dining credit worth $150. We could be calling you, so pick up your phone around 5 p.m. if Chris Donovan calls you. Have a great rest of your day. I love that energy. Olivia Dean on deck on KDFM.

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1: 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Mama Mia here. So much going on because we are home of the summer fun pass. Up ahead, your chance to go to Knott's Berry Farm. I know a lot of you want to go take the kids before they go back to school and before summer wraps up. I love Knott's because I love the rides. I'm all about the log ride, let's be real. Not only that, I love the whole Ghost Town area. Right now they have Ghost Town Live with some fun summer night shows. You can shop there. They have really good summer food. I'm all about everything boysenberry. And not only that, there's just some cool live things going on. So if you want to go to Knott's Summertime, just listen up for the cue to call. It could play between now and 3 o'clock, or it can play when Chris Donovan gets on your radio, okay? So just be listening. Jeff Pope has your tickets all week long. And I know that Chris is also hooking you up with a chance to see Shinedown in concert. Show's going to be at Toyota Arena August 6th. I love that these concerts are actually coming up soon, because sometimes, you know, we give tickets away, it's like 6 months out. It's really far. But you guys, this is like summer fun. So Shinedown tickets coming up. Also, if you're a fan of country cutie Thomas Rhett, Jeff Pope has tickets for you to see him at the Honda Center. That show's coming up in September. So again, not too far away. Actually, October. It says 10-2. That's October, right? Yeah. So we got a lot going on. I just hooked up my lucky winner, Michelle, with Lionel Richie concert tickets. She's thrilled. Don't forget, you still have a couple days up until Friday at 5 p.m. to get your name in our Vegas VIP trip drawing. So if you've won anything with us throughout the month of July, your name is in that drawing. I cannot wait to see who scores the trip. Get more details by checking out KDFM.com.
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0: The song feels fitting lately because I'm like hot and then I'm cold. I go outside, I'm hot. Come inside, I'm cold. I thought I was just getting old or like personal summer flashes, if you know what I mean. Mama Mia moving through your midday here on KDFM. Coming up around 2:30 today, we're going to do Rock Star of the Day. Will you make my rock star list? All you have to do is text in, whether it's your birthday, maybe you got a raise, maybe you got a new job or a new car. Would love to hear from you. Maybe you're rejoicing because you got a countdown clock on. Maybe you're a stay-at-home mom and your kids are going back to school in a week or two. So you're like about ready to do a yippee-skippy. I want to hear about it. 951-676-1013. Hello.
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0: You got it, sister. 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

0: I just might. Come on. I just might. How can you not sing along to that part? Don't leave me hanging. How you doing? Mama Mia here. It's hump day, halfway through the work week. Almost to the weekend, guys. Just a few more days to go. Speaking of which, I've got good news and I've got some bad news. Which one do you want first? Well, good news is, for me, the good news is, yeah, I'll do the bad news first. Bad news is, I don't even know if it's good news or bad news. Now I've confused myself. Let's just say tomorrow and Friday, today's kind of like my Friday, because tomorrow and Friday, I'm going to be off. So it's good news for me, because I get to spend some time with my family, going to Colorado, visit my oldest son. The really good news is that Mikey Dillinger will be filling in for me tomorrow and Friday. There's extra good news. This is where I was going with it. The guy has got a jam-packed show tomorrow and Friday with giveaways. I'm talking, it's going to have the Lionel Richie concert tickets. He's going to have your chance to win $1,000 with a Katie Summer Cash keyword. He's going to have Sourdough and Company inside the Retro Lunch $50 gift card. On Friday, he's going to have your chance to win a free massage for Feel Good Friday, compliments of Massage Lux in Murrieta. I know he has something else in store for you too. He's got a lot going on. So you gotta tune in tomorrow and Friday, okay? And then I'll be back on Monday. And I know Chris Donovan, we're just talking with him. He's very excited. Friday, he's calling our Las Vegas winner. Who wants to go to Vegas? You still have time to get your name in the drawing. He said he's not calling the winner till the 5 o'clock hour. So if you win anything with us between now and Friday before 5 p.m., your name's going in that drawing. Now, here's what it entails. It's a two-night hotel stay at Fountain Blue in Las Vegas with $150 food and beverage dining credit. And you can use that poolside. And then you're going to get entry into their pool party, adults only. It's called the Live Beach Club. And then they also have a nightclub you can choose at. So all the details are up at kdfm.com. I'm excited to see who our winner is going to be. It's going to be awesome. And I just got some great news, you guys. The Ojai Raptor Center has an update on our Jackie, our queen. They say our beautiful bald eagle is still receiving around-the-clock veterinary care, but they're pleased to share that she has now been moved from the intensive care unit, where she required oxygen therapy and all kinds of things going on. Now she's in just a regular hospital care unit. So that's very encouraging, right? She remains still a little sick, but they're still treating her and they're keeping her out of danger. So they're thanking all of the public and community for showing encouragement and kindness, and they'll continue to update us. Shadow's still being seen up in Big Bear. I hear that there's 4 sub-adults in the area. They're saying those sub-adults are no threat. They're young, between the ages of 2 and 4 years old. They're probably just wanting to find a cool place to reside, right? A cool pad. And hopefully we're going to spot Sandy and Luna. We know they're out there somewhere, living their best life. But great news on Jackie.
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Rihanna on KDFM. More music, more variety. It's about that time for Rock Star of the Day. It being Wednesday, July 29th, we've got a few birthdays we need to celebrate. Happy birthday going on to Billy. His family sent in a text message. They live out in Hemet and they're excited. Celebrate tonight. Rock star move. Who else do we got here? Happy birthday going on to Courtney, turning 25. Hey, that's a good birthday number, huh? And she's listening at work right now in Riverside, so she's trying to win tickets. I hear you, girl. She wants to go to Knott's Berry Farm to celebrate. And so hopefully

now, so congratulations. That's always exciting. And then Coach Rentar mentioned him earlier right here at Chaparral High in Temecula. Very excited to be going on his 36th year as a sports med trainer, also teacher. That's a pretty solid run, 36 years. Wow. I used to be his TA back in the day, Temecula Valley High School. I'm aging myself now. That's how we do Rock Star of the Day. Of course, today is Words of Wisdom Wednesday, and I found a quote that I just love. There is power in kindness. Remember that, okay? There's power in kindness. So a random act of kindness today. And guess what? I'll make you a rock star for doing so. Chumbawamba on deck, sending this one out to Kyle. Thanks for checking in earlier from Lake Elsinore. Here's Tub Thumping on KDFM.

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0: Halsey with Bad at Love here on KDFM. More music, more variety. It's about that time for me to say goodbye, but you guys are in good hands. We got a rock star stepping in, Chris Donovan, next. He definitely has a four-pack of tickets to send you to Knott's Berry Farm. They've got Ghost Town Live happening summer nights. So much fun. So listen for him to play the cue to call. He also has your concert tickets if you're a fan of Shinedown. They got a show at Toyota Arena coming up here August 6th, and he possibly could sprinkle in some more fun stuff. So hang tight. Have an awesome rest of your day. I've got to give a rock star shout out to my little guy, Bo. We're actually off to his first baseball practice. He signed up to play baseball. He's never played before, and he's a rock star kid. I'm proud of him for taking that leap of faith. So we're going to go practice his skills. He's a lefty. From what I hear, lefty kids, I mean, he could have a potential future with this, right? You never know. Maybe he'll be a pitcher someday. So I'm excited that he's going to try it out. He's always played basketball and flag football. So I'm off to do that. And then I'm off tomorrow and Friday. A little family time. But Mikey D will be filling in for me. You guys are in great hands. So I'll chat with you on Monday, okay? More music up ahead. And have an awesome rest of your hump day. You're almost there. The weekend's almost here.
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0: 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Happy hump day.
1: Guess what day it is, huh?
0: I hope you're having a good hump day thus far. 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Now, I've got theme park tickets, concert tickets, and if you win either of those, you might just get to go to Vegas. So hang out with me, and bye, Mama Mia. Have a good rest of your day. It's JT on KT. Hey.

0: 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More music, more variety. It's Chris Donovan checking in with you. Follow me on Instagram, Chris_Donovan. And happy Wednesday. Hopefully your day or week is going by pretty well, or your day and your day. And the rest of the week goes by well, too. We are in the middle of our Summer Fun Pass right now. I have another pair of tickets to give away to see Shinedown with Coheed and Cambria at the Toyota Arena right here in Ontario, August 6th. So like almost next week, basically next week. And I can confirm I do have a 4-pack of tickets I'll be giving out to Knott's Berry Farm before 6 o'clock today. So make sure you hold on to this number, 951-676-1013. And remember, if you win either of those, you will qualify to be our Vegas VIP. And I will be calling one of the lucky winners from this month in the 5 o'clock hour this Friday. And with all of that being said, I still have another KD Cash keyword to give you in the 6 o'clock hour. Remember, you can go to KDFM.com for the information about everything, because we have a lot going on here, all right? Hang out. Nothing but good music on the way.
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2: Rubidoux, 60 eastbound, right at Rubidoux Boulevard. Little fender bender there. It's out of lanes and on the right shoulder. CHP is on the scene. You're seeing some looky-loo delays as you approach this area.
3: Extreme heat warning. Currently, it's sunny outside and 97 degrees.
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It's Chris Donovan hanging out with you here on KDF. 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

It's Chris Donovan here on KDFM 101.3, 103.9. And if you got a phone call from this number, our text system is doing something weird. I'm not calling anyone from this number right now, so don't give me a call yet because we're trying to figure it out. But sorry about that. Apologies. 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

0: The civil authorities have issued a child abduction emergency for Imperial CA, Kern CA, Los Angeles CA, Orange CA, Riverside CA, San Bernardino CA, San Diego CA, San Luis Obispo CA, and Ventura CA, beginning at 3:26 p.m. and ending at 5:26 p.m. An Amber Alert is being issued by the California Highway Patrol on behalf of the Ridgecrest Police Department. On July 29, 2026 at 1130 hours, Maximus Roman, Kaiser Roman and Haley Roman were abducted from Ridgecrest, California. Maximus is a 10-year-old Hispanic male, 4 feet 7 inches tall, weighing 50 pounds, with black hair and brown eyes. Kaiser is a 8-year-old Hispanic male, 4 feet 6 inches tall, weighing 45 pounds, with black hair and brown eyes. Haley is a 4-year-old Hispanic female, 3 feet 4 inches tall, weighing 30 pounds, with black hair and brown eyes. The suspect, Julio Roman Garcia, is a 29-year-old Hispanic male, standing 5 feet 11 inches tall, weighing 400 pounds with black hair and brown eyes. The suspect was last seen driving a 2014 gray Honda Accord, with California license plate number 9RUN898. If seen, call 911.
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0: 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More music, more variety. It's time to check in with my algorithm. Today's National Lipstick Day, National Lasagna Day.
1: Well, if it isn't nature's most perfect food, lasagna.
0: And National Chicken Wing Day.
2: Tummy likey. Tommy want wingy.
0: The city of Anaheim, including Angel Stadium and Disneyland, was struck with a shortage of water flow yesterday. Disneyland had to close down restaurants and bathrooms. Not to mention, everyone that lived in the city lost water pressure too. Weezer's going to be releasing their gold album on August 21st, and I am so excited. Now, you won't be able to buy it or hear it until the 21st. However, there are going to be listening parties on August 15th and 16th around the nation. There's locations in Corona, Pomona, Fullerton, Orange, a couple in San Diego, of course, a lot in LA and the surrounding areas up there, but Discovery Records in Temecula will have a listening party also. If you want to check out all those listening parties that are happening here in California, you can go to my story on Instagram, Chris_Donovan. And Spider-Man Brand New Day opens up in theaters tomorrow. Please, please, please, no spoilers, please.
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0: And I am a very sad news right now. Monopoly Go is no longer Simpsons. It is now Looney Tunes, which I'm okay with Looney Tunes, but man, I love the Simpsons.
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9: Rubidoux. This is on the 60 eastbound at Rubidoux Boulevard. We have a crash and emergency crews taking up the right lane there. Your drive is starting to stack up from just before Pyrite Street.
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I'm going to be giving away these Shinedown tickets here very, very soon. You're going to want to save that number, 951-676-1013. All right, Bon Jovi, Hard Candy.

All right, let's do this. I told you I'm going to do it really soon. If you want to go see Shinedown perform with Coheed and Cambria at the Toyota Arena right here in Ontario, August 6th, then you need to be caller 10 right now to 951-676-1013. Again, caller 10 to 951-676-1013. You'll be joining a whole bunch of people I know and maybe myself at this concert with Shinedown, Toyota Arena, Ontario, August 6th. You want to go see them? This is their song right now, Symptom of Being Human. Caller 10, good luck.

0: 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More music, more variety. That was Shine Down right there, a symptom of being human, and I'm looking for caller 10 to give them a pair of tickets to go see them perform here next week at the Toyota Arena here in Ontario, August 6th. All right, let's go. KDFM, who's this?
1: Julio from San Bernardino.
0: Hey, man, you're caller 10. You win! You get a pair of tickets to go see Shinedown perform with Coheed and Cambria, Toyota Arena, right here in Ontario. You don't have to drive. It's August 6th, but that's not all. I sound like an infomercial. You qualify for Vegas, so if your phone rings in the 5 o'clock hour this Friday and you don't know who it is, answer it. It could be me telling you that you won a two-night hotel stay at the Fountain Blue in Vegas and $150 food and beverage credit.
1: Vegas, baby. I've never been there.
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3: Riverside. This is on the 215 northbound right before Box Springs Road. We have a crash there taking up the right shoulder. Your drive is starting to stack up right around Hartley Knox Boulevard, and CHP's on the scene.
4: Extreme heat warning. Currently it's sunny outside and 97 degrees.
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Ed Shivers with his song Sheeran here on... Oh, that's not right. Ed Sheeran with his song Shivers here on KDFM. What's up? It's Chris Donovan. You know, if you ever miss one of my algorithms, you can always find it on my website. 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

Chris Donovan taking you through your Wednesday hump day here on KDFM. Don't forget, I still have a four-pack to Knott's Berry Farm. I'll be giving out before 6 o'clock. And if you're a fan of clam chowder in a bread bowl, sourdough bread bowl, hang out. I'll tell you how you might be able to win yourself one of those coming up.

0: 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More music, more variety. Happy Wednesday. What's going on? It's Chris Donovan hanging out with you. And like I was saying, if you like clam chowder in a bread bowl, you need to be listening to Mamma Mia's Retro Lunch this week. Now, Mikey D's going to be filling in for her for the next couple days. 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And you can get it in a bread bowl. 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They have the deli-style sandwiches, artesian cheeses, of course, fresh produce, but home-style mac and cheese. Can I get that in a bread bowl? 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He'll do both. 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
2: Ontario. This is on the 10 eastbound right after Mountain Avenue. We have a crash there. It's out of lanes and on the right shoulder. Your drive is starting to slow up from just before the 57. CHP's on the scene.
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